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2: Number one for
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0: 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Jump 1045.
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You shouldn't provoke. I bring the worst from the LBC. Smash motherfuckers thinking they gon' smash on me. 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
2: Number one
0: for the beat of Fort Collins.
2: Lead it.
0: It's the beat of Fort Collins. Jump 1045.
1: Yes. Tony.